0: hip kids.
1: Summer sun's hot and we cooler. Sitting in the back of a scooter. Riding on the block in a city that don't stop screaming.

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1: 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Osna FM.

0: Welcome back to Yeah, That's a Pepper Thing. First up, we've got Harrison wrapping his Dr. Pepper in a tiny quilt so it feels at home. 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That's a Pepper Thing! And over to Becca, who's whispering affirmations to her can.
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0: She swears it makes it taste better. It's not a science thing, but it's a Pepper Thing! Why do they all do it? All for that sweet, delicious, truly one-of-a-kind taste of Dr. Pepper. It's a Pepper Thing!

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Somewhere by the beachside. And let the ocean come upon me to wash me clean.

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1: 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We could have been making some great.
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